0: Yo, man.
1: Yo.
0: Open up, man.
1: Yo, what do you want, man?
0: My girl just caught me.
1: You made her catch you?
0: I don't know how I let this happen.
1: But who?
0: The girl next door, you know? I don't know what to do.

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1: Informer, you know, say that I'm a snowman, I go blame. 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
1: Hier hoor je de beste 90s en Zeros hits. Non-stop.
2: Deep in the jungle, in the land of adventure, lives Tarzan.